0: Hi, welcome to the Boer Cup Kombuis. I am Wahida Williams, and you will be tasting the traditional Malay food today, and we'll be serving you quite a few different meals which you will enjoy.
1: Değerli izleyenlerimiz, geleneksel Cup Malaysian yemekleri işte görmüş olduğunuz gibi. Burada kendinizi Hindistan'da ya da Malezya'da hissedebiliyorsunuz ama Cape Town'dayız. And thank you very much, first of all, of all these foods you bring us. Okay. And can you explain us the name of the foods and maybe some ingredients that you put in the food?
0: Okay, this is the dining place. It is lamb that you cut in a cubes and you raise it in a brown onion and you put in tamarind and brown sugar and our spices, which includes cumin and ground pepper, and it's a sweet and sour taste. This is very traditional. This is the bubuerti. Bubuerti is also traditional Cape bubuerti, but we make it also umasaka shepherd's pie, but we have a custard and egg topping before we put it in the oven, and then we put it in the oven. So that's our bubuerti.
1: Okay, then what's okay. That?
0: This is butter chicken. This is a curry, but it's without onions. Mm. So it's got lots of coconut milk in there.
1: Coconut milk?
0: Coconut milk and yogurt and cashew nut pulp.
1: And yogurt?
0: Yogurt. Yeah, yogurt, plain yogurt, yeah? This is just a normal lamb curry. Yeah, this is also traditional to us. We like our curry.
1: And you are serving rice, huh?
0: Rice, different types. And a little savory rice. And

0: is homemade beetroot.
1: Beetroot?
0: Yeah. Beetroot is, you get the round one from the ground. Uh-huh. We boil it and we grate it.
1: Ah, that's cool. Thank you very much for everything. Thank you.
0: Enjoy.
1: Thank you.